tour. Do the soul, don't strain your brain. 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Well, now you see what you wanna be. Just have your party on TV. Cause the man from Mars won't eat up bars where the TV's on. Now he's gone back up to space where he won't have a hassle with the human race. Sang you hip hop? And don't stop, just blast off. 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

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They ask why they don't catch proper crooks. They get their address and their

When our foremothers and forefathers disappeared behind closed doors, love was made while getting down to the evil. A circumcised man gains powers of our universe, shaping him into a being of intellect.

Some call icky, but all along proclaim unto us. Ooh. Is it wrong to dream the dreams of a shooting star?

give in to your hips. They do more than simply move you. Stop dancing like a square. The android of robotic tendencies in your past dance floor experience will be shed like the skin of a boa constrictor, choking you with the joyful knowledge.